0: You can't control me. 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You can't control me.
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Zoom Radio.

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Damn. 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Cause I've been writing since a young and talking Ezos. 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How'd you get so much these, bro? Cause I've been writing since a young and talking Ezos. Damn.

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You are now a witness. 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

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As we about to get drunk. 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

0: 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As we about to get drunk. 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

0: 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A DJ Chida in the mix. Ďakujeme.
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0: Nepokoušejte se opustit taneční parket.
1: 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I start pimping, man. 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

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I mean, hell yeah.

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2: 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I'm on a mission. 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
1: Navy's House of Ed.

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1: Now listen, everybody out there in the world, when you hear this record, I want you to go out there and dance.

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Cause I've been writing since a young and talking easos. Damn. How'd you get so much these, bro? Cause I've been writing since a young and talking easos. Damn. How'd you get so much these, bro? Cause I've been writing since a young and talking easos. Damn.